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1: Dear presence, the parade will now march out. The contingents will salute the Honorable Prime Minister one after another. Ladies and gentlemen, I would like to remind you to please rise while the color party with the national flag passes by. Those in uniform will salute.

Hello and welcome to World Music. Dear listeners, the show where melodies travel freely and stories settle softly into your time. I'm your host, Laila Aryani Hussain. Let's enjoy a colorful mix of songs from different languages, different cultures, and different listeners' hearts. The playlist is very simple. Music that makes you feel good. Nothing heavy, nothing complicated, just a smooth, friendly time. So, wherever you are tuning in from, relax and let the music lead the way. Alright, let's begin with our very first song of the show.

This is going to be an English number. Such a refreshing start, you know. I love how the first song sets the tone. It's like opening a window and letting in a new breeze. And that's what world music does. It reminds us how beautifully different voices can blend into a single feeling. Let's keep that feeling going with another lovely track. And it's a Nepali number.

one had a softness that feels almost like conversation. Gentle, meaningful, unhurried. And that's one of my favorite things about music from around the world. Even when we don't understand every word, we understand the emotion. Maybe you are listening while cooking, driving, relaxing, or getting things done around the house. However, you are spending your time, and I hope the music is keeping you good company. And here comes the next track of today, and this is Egyptian number.

Well, that was a lovely one. I could almost imagine people tapping their feet without even noticing. Music does it. Yes, it sneaks into our mood and brightens it little by little. It's time to let you know our address. Our address is to the producer World Music, care of Director Bangladesh Betar Dhaka, National Broadcasting House, Sayyed Mahbub Murshid Sharoni, Dhaka 1207. And let's move forward with another beautiful piece, A Chinese Number.

that was wonderfully soothing. Some songs feel like a peaceful pause, like a moment where life suddenly becomes slower and kinder. It's nothing to have such breaks in the middle of a busy day, isn't it? Music from different languages often brings different colors with it, and together they create a kind of beautiful tapestry. This time the tapestry is unfolding gently, the melody one at a time. Another one for this time. Hope you enjoy the next number. This is a Thai song.

and even a radio show you tune into each week. And that's why I love hosting World Music. It feels like sitting with the friends from different backgrounds, enjoying musical stories together. And let's keep going. Here we have another number, Punjabi song.

And with that final song, we have come to the end of today's episode of World Music. Thank you all for spending your time here, listening, feeling, and traveling through music with me. Special thanks to the editor Manik Mahmood and the producer Mohammad Munirozzaman.

Assalamu alaikum. 9:30 PM. This is Bangladesh Betar. The news read by Mahmoud Rahman. First, the headlines. Prime Minister, while inaugurating Police Week, calls upon police personnel to try their best to ensure peace and security of the people. Reasonable demands of police will be materialized, assures Home Minister. Finance and Planning Minister emphasizes building a participatory and inclusive economy. Information and Broadcasting Minister calls for grooming of young generation with moral education and digital literacy. TCB starts selling products across country from tomorrow ahead of Eid al-Adha. 21 policemen killed in a car bomb attack and ambush in northwest Pakistan. And Bangladesh lead by 34 runs against visiting Pakistan at end of the third day in Mirpur test. Now the details. Prime Minister Tariq Rahman has called upon police personnel to try their best to ensure peace and security of the countrymen. He made the call while addressing the inaugural ceremony of the Police Week 2026 at the Rajarbagh Police Lines ground in the capital today. The Prime Minister said ensuring peace and security of the country's people depends largely on the role of the police. He said it is a sacred duty to protect the independence of Bangladesh at any cost, for which the police personnel sacrifice their lives. Tariq Rahman urged police members to take a vow so that no fascist or authoritarian force can further use them against the country and the freedom of its people. Prime Minister also highlighted the role of Bangladesh police in UN peacekeeping missions, saying police personnel have earned international recognition through professionalism, courage and humanity. He said the people of the country also expect humane behaviour from the people, from the police, not only abroad but at home as well. Meanwhile, speaking at the police welfare parade held at the Rajarbagh Police Auditorium, Prime Minister Tariq Rahman said crime control will become easier if trust is built between the police and the people. He urged police members to earn people's trust and ensure that no innocent person becomes a victim of harassment. Home Minister Salahuddin Ahmed has said government will fulfil the rational demands of police, considering the country's financial capacity and resources, with the aim of building a more modern and public welfare-oriented police force. He made the remark while speaking as a special guest at the Prime Minister's special welfare meeting organised on Police Week 2026 at Rajarbagh Police Auditorium in the capital today. Referring to recent improvements in the law and order situation over the past 2 months, Home Minister said special drives are continuing against identified terrorists, extortionists and drug traffickers. Finance and Planning Minister Amir Khusro Mahmood Chaudhry has emphasised on participation and inclusiveness in the country's economy so that every citizen can take part in economic activities and share the benefits of development. He was addressing a programme held at the PKSF Auditorium in the capital today. Finance Minister said the government is focusing more on social programmes and public welfare instead of mega-projects. He further said government has introduced strict benchmarks for approving projects in order to ensure transparency, accountability and effective utilisation of public money. Information and Broadcasting Minister Zahiruddin Shopun has said in the current era of artificial intelligence and technology, it is not enough to make the future generation only technical skilled. Rather, they should be educated in moral education along with digital literacy. He made the remarks while speaking as the chief guest at a national seminar titled Role of Moral Education in Implementing the Philosophy of Bangladesh Comes First. Bangladesh

0: current society and economy are rapidly becoming digitalized, but many entities in the country are still unable to keep up with that pace. He said country needs to quickly transform into a modern digital character. At the same time, emphasis should be placed on promoting content on social media that helps create values among the youth. This is Bangladesh Betar giving you the news. The Trading Corporation of Bangladesh, TCB, will begin a 10-day nationwide emergency truck sale of essential commodities from tomorrow to maintain price stability in the market ahead of the upcoming Eid al-Adha. A press release of TCB informed this today. Under the initiative, 720 mobile trucks will be deployed across the country to sell subsidized goods directly to consumers. The special sale will continue until May the 21st, excluding Fridays. A car bombing at a police post followed by an intense firefight has killed at least 21 officers in northwestern Pakistan. Police and security sources said the attack took place in Bannu, a district in Khyber Pakhtunkhwa province bordering Afghanistan, last night. An alliance of armed groups known as the Ittehadul Mujahideen Pakistan has claimed responsibility for the attack. Indian film star Chandrasekhar Joseph Vijay was sworn in as Chief Minister of Tamil Nadu state today after his new party, Tamilaga Vetri Kazagam, TVK, brokered a coalition. With this, Vijay's TVK, founded only 2 years ago, formed the government for the first time in the state. The oath-taking ceremony was held at the Chennai Jawaharlal Nehru Stadium. Indian Prime Minister Narendra Modi congratulated Vijay, saying the central government would work with his administration to improve the lives of people. Iran's Islamic Revolutionary Guard Corps, IRGC, has said any attack on Iranian oil tankers and commercial ships will be met with assaults on US bases and enemy ships in the region. Earlier, Iran said countries that enforce US sanctions will face difficulties in Strait of Hormuz. Washington said it's optimistic to think that Tehran will respond to its latest proposal to end the war and resume talks. Cricket and hosts Bangladesh are leading by 34 runs against Pakistan on the third day of the first test held at the Mirpur Sher-e-Bangla National Cricket Stadium in Dhaka. Score so far, Bangladesh 413 and 7 for no loss. Pakistan 386. The fourth day's play will resume at 10 a.m. tomorrow. Bangladesh Betar will air the running commentary of the match. Finally, weather and forecast valid till 1 tonight says there are chances of rain or thunder showers with temporary west, northwesterly gusty or squally wind at a speed of 45 to 60 kilometers per hour over the regions of Rajshahi, Pabna, Bogura, Tangal, Maimansingh, Dhaka, Faridpur, Madaripur, Joshur, Kushtia, Khulna, Borishal, Potuakhali, Kumilla, Noakhali, Chattogram, Cox's Bazar, and Sylhet. River ports in these areas are to hoist cautionary signal number 1. To end the news, the main points again. Prime Minister, while inaugurating Police Week, calls upon police personnel to try their best to ensure peace and security of the people. Reasonable demands of police will be materialised, assures Home Minister. Finance and Planning Minister emphasises building a participatory and inclusive economy. Information and Broadcasting Minister calls for grooming of young generation with moral education and digital literacy. TCB starts selling products across country from tomorrow, ahead of Eid al-Adha. 21 policemen killed in a car bomb attack and ambush in northwest Pakistan. And Bangladesh lead by 34 runs against visiting Pakistan at end of the third day in Mirpur test. That's the end of the news. Our next bulletin will be at 11 p.m. in Bangla.
1: Now, here is the news commentary written by Alhamra Islam and read by Shamsunisa Alam Hafsa. Yours are the driving force for

0: The advancement of a country. Bangladesh is abundant with highly skilled and ambitious young individuals who are keen to establish their presence in the digital realm. A physically challenged youth set such an example, which proves that youth can't lag behind if supported properly to flourish their talent. Wakimul Islam, a college student, invented a smart car, which he demonstrated at the Prime Minister's office recently. Prime Minister Tariq Rahman inspected the smart car and got highly impressed at the innovation of the small vehicle. Wakimul drove the car himself with the Prime Minister on board. The special battery-powered vehicle has been named A2i Smart Car. Prime Minister praised the youth for building the vehicle using local technology. He encouraged the young innovator for its creative effort. Underscoring the need for developing a modern and user-friendly smart car at a lower cost, he also assured him of giving government support for such creative initiatives. Wakimul Islam shared the story behind building the smart car with the Prime Minister. As the specially abled youth said, there was a time when he used to stay at home all day and could not go outside. He started building the car with the idea of how to travel alone outside. Wakimul, currently studying in class 11 at Jogacha Government College in Jashor and son of a small businessman, was confident to state that with proper support, it would be possible to build more advanced smart cars using modern technology, which could benefit not only specially abled people, but also elderly citizens. It was also learned that the vehicle can run up to 50 kilometers on a full electric charge. Its maximum speed is 45 kilometers per hour. Wakimul Islam is a specially abled youth. He was unable to move from his house, but his inability to mobility could not pose a big challenge to materialize his desire to travel outside on his own. So he began developing the vehicle and finally succeeded. His innovation is spectacular. It's also the testimony to the fact that the innovation ideas of the country's youth are the driving force to build a Bangladesh where their innovative ideas and perspective are invaluable. Wakimul's undaunted desire indicates his willingness to grow in-house competence in use of technology. There are scores of youth in the country like Wakimul Islam who are ready to envisioning and creating a smarter, more innovative nation in this context. It is imperative to mention that with fourth industrial revolution ushering in unprecedented opportunities and challenges, Bangladesh youth must be technologically adept to thrive in this era. They must be prepared for the digital age, although commendable progress is evident. The country faces challenges in technological evolution too, so government and able society should come up with promoting entrepreneurship and nurturing innovation among the youth. It is no denying Bangladesh, with its vibrant youth population and growing technological footprint, stands at a crucial juncture. Youth should be encouraged to take timely and technology-based innovative projects, which can play an important role in the development of the country. As Bangladesh paves the way for the future, the preparation of its youth become a critical factor in determining the nation's success. Youthful population are equally eager to contribute to the nation's progress. Prime Minister Tariq Rahman always encourages the youth in their creative endeavor, as he believes that youth can be the next big lift if they are equipped with technology and digital-based knowledge. The youth of Bangladesh and indeed the world are ready to lead this charge. They should be given the platform, the resources, and the support to envision their dreams. That is the end of the news commentary.
1: বাংলাদেশ বেতার অনুষ্ঠান একযোগে প্রচারিত হচ্ছে ঢাকা, চট্টগ্রাম, খুলনা, রাজশাহী, রংপুর, সিলেট, বরিশাল, ঠাকুরগাঁও ও কুমিল্লা কেন্দ্র থেকে।
2: This is Bangladesh Betar. Welcome to our weekly presentation, Radio News Drill. Dear listeners, hope you are doing fine. Tonight we have the following topics to present before you. At first, seminar on accelerating circular transition through switch to CE pilot pathways in Bangladesh, and then a study findings dissemination event. Ministry of Commerce and BGMEA recently jointly organized a seminar on accelerating circular transition through switch to CE pilot pathways in Bangladesh at Hotel Intercontinental Dhaka. Chief guest of the program, Commerce Minister Khandakar Abdul Muqtadir MP, said,
3: "The switch to CE program has been demonstrated through its pilot interventions in Bangladesh that the transition towards a circular economy is not merely aspirational, it is practical, achievable, and already underway. The pilots implemented in partnership with H&M Group and Bestseller have provided clear evidence-based insights into how circular approaches, particularly in textile waste management, recycling systems, and value chain integration, this can be effectively introduced within our industrial ecosystem. These outcomes carry important implications. They indicate that Bangladesh is well positioned to move beyond incremental improvements and to pursue a more systemic transition towards circularity within the textile and garment sector. This transition is not only an environmental consideration, it is closely linked to our broader economic and strategic priorities. As global markets continue to evolve, sustainability is becoming an essential determinant of competitiveness. Buyers, investors, and consumers are increasingly aligning with production systems that demonstrate efficiency, responsibility, and long-term resilience. In this context, circular economy practices offer Bangladesh an opportunity to enhance resource efficiency and reduce waste, strengthen supply chain resilience, support innovation and value addition within the sector, and reinforce our position in global markets. At the same time, the circular transition must also be viewed in light of our broader climate considerations. The textile and garment sector is resource intensive. Transitioning towards circular systems, where materials are reused, recycled, and retained within the production cycle, can contribute meaningfully to reducing environmental pressures and supporting sustainable industrial growth. The experience of switch to CE clearly demonstrates that such transition is most effective when driven through partnerships across the value chain. Government, industry, global brands, technology providers, and development partners must work in alignment. In this regard, I am encouraged to note that Bangladesh is already moving in this direction.
2: Mr. Michael Miller, European Union Ambassador to Bangladesh, observed,
4: "The circular economy is a cornerstone of the European Union's own overall growth strategy, which aims to decouple economic growth from resource use and to ensure carbon neutrality by 2050. Our focus on circularity is part of a drive towards a more competitive and resource-efficient Europe. Von der Leyen, we need to stop taking resources from the ground to create products, which we use and very often throw away into landfills. Instead, we should reuse them, changing our thinking, changing our young generation's thinking to keep what is valuable in the economy." These remarks encapsulate the essence of our ambition, which is to reimagine how we utilize resources, innovate in our production processes, and alter consumption habits. Resource efficiency is a competitiveness and growth strategy, as well as an environmental imperative. Economy practices, including recycling, material substitution, and enhanced resource productivity, directly cuts costs for firms and fosters innovation. The European Union, like Bangladesh, is heavily reliant on imported raw materials and fossil fuels. To our regret, geopolitics is not becoming more predictable. International relations are increasingly transactional. Multilateral rules, which should protect us all, are eroded and disrespected, and trade is weaponized. The risk this poses to sovereignty and industrial competitiveness is clear, and we are addressing it by quite deliberately diversifying supplies and reducing single country dependencies. The textiles and garments sector, which is a priority for circularity. This reflects its size and also the striking amount of waste waste produced. More than 5 million tons of discarded clothes annually in the European Union and 600,000 tons of waste in Bangladesh per year. This, combined with concerns about social conditions and the fast fashion business model, has stimulated the European Union to act. These policies matter for Bangladesh. Europe, as your largest export market, dominated by RMG products, and we all know that Bangladeshi RMG, the powerhouse that it is, contributes 11% of your GDP and employs directly 4 million workers. That will be conducive to a smooth graduation when it comes and to predictable trade and market access to the European Union.
2: Mr. Abdul Rahim Khan, Secretary in Charge, Ministry of Commerce, stated,
5: "The manifesto of the government, which was unveiled in the February of 2026, the government laid down the economic and development plan having circularity in the context. Waste management, recycling, these all are, you know, for sustainability purpose. The government already acknowledged the importance of circularity. Through this pilot, the knowledge we have already will definitely roll out in other sectors. I mean, particularly we'll start with the BGMEA, I mean RMG, knitwear and ready-made garments. The journey is to go for a regulatory regime. Because if we look at the ESPR of EU, I mean Eco Designs for Sustainable Product Regulations, if we look at the traceability being adopted in Green Deal in EU, there is no denial that we have to have some circularity in our manufacturing chain. We need to have a regulatory framework whereby we can enable our industry to adopt and apply this technology in their manufacturing supply chain. We graduate this year on in 2029. We have to comply with the requirement of 30% recycling in our export goods to EU market. Under this strict and stringent regulation from our buyers, we need to have a kind of architecture within the system, including in the private sector and in the public sector, so that the industry is able to comply with the requirement of the Green Deal in EU.
2: UNICEF recently organized a study findings dissemination event titled Evidence to Action, Strengthening Learning, Inclusion and Innovation in Classrooms in Bangladesh at Sheraton Hotel, Dhaka. Chief guest of the program, Education Minister Dr. A.N.M. Ehsanul Haq Milon, MP, said,
6: "Learn it from the research people and the recommendation they are giving to us. And working in the same department, and I have not seen any improvement yet done by the ministry. That is the findings by myself. Well, UNICEF is working, and they went to the ground level and give us the information. What are the classroom right now? We don't know, or we all, the ministerials, peoples, the executives, they are sitting in front of me. Everybody knows our problem. Well, the idea came from our Honorable Prime Minister, Learning with Happiness. It's a very good program, and we're doing it. Government are privileged to invest as much as we could. The PDP program 5, we have how many thousands of dollars programs? Can you explain to me? 51,000 BDT crore. So previously, 4, we spent how much money? 32,000 money. After spending 32,000 crores of Dhaka spending in this department of primary education, this is the findings we are getting right now. Who's going to give this answer to us? Is there any way anybody can say? Government, they are investing money. Well, investment in education is the highest prioritized, as our Honorable Prime Minister said. He could raise up the GDP investment in the education sector as much as 5. We are the policymakers. We are ready to invest, to give our maximum effort to change our education system. But education department, the ministerial, those who are supervising the education ministry, and the field level officers, teachers, instructors, how they're working, I don't know. Why this kind of statements comes from the research? Well, I see a lot of computer, a lot of classroom, multimedia classroom already is there. And listing all this by myself, it will give me a boost to work further and report it to my Honorable Prime Minister that what we will do in near futures. Well, you see the demographic dividends, and the peoples are investing their maximum money for the human capital development of our country. All the guardians and all the parents, they invested the maximum money for their children, and the outcome has to come, and we have to build the future nations through the education. We don't have any other choice. We are competing in the global village. We know where is our destiny. Let's work together and continue our effort to build our nation as our Honorable Prime Minister asks us to do to build a future Bangladesh.
2: Special guest of the program, Mr. Mahathir Amin, advisor to Honorable Prime Minister, stated.
7: As per the instruction of our Honorable Prime Minister, is very much well aligned with the research findings that you've got. So, during the manifesto formulation process, we did reach out to stakeholders, including academics, practitioners, both within Bangladesh and abroad. And our Honorable Prime Minister, Mr. Tariq Rahman, envisions an education system where degrees, whether it's for SSC, HSC, honors, masters, whatever title we have, it's not just for certification. Of course, we need knowledge, but that knowledge should be backed by skills as well. Skills to prepare for the real world. It could be for employment, overseas and domestically. It could be for entrepreneurship. We need to have real world relevance in terms of what we learn and how we employ that in practice. But also, education should give us the values and principles, the integrity, the ethics to be good citizens. We talk about moral upbringing, the grooming in classrooms to become the finest citizen that the country aspires. That understanding should come from the training that we get, from the grooming that we get in our classrooms. So when it comes to academic curriculum, it has to also focus on principles and values that we want to integrate and we want to impart in our children. So of course, knowledge is important, skills are important, principles are important. And if we all tie this together, then there are certain methodological interventions that we want to make. First of all, I think historic problem in Bangladesh, as our Honorable Prime Minister has mentioned in various of his speeches, is that there is significant disparity, inequality between rural areas and urban areas, not just in education sector. It applies in healthcare, in infrastructure, in environment. Every parameter of societal development we see, there is massive disparity. Now, we believe introduction of technology could be a good intervention. That is the very reason why our Honorable Prime Minister has campaigned for two technological interventions. One teacher, one tab program, which means tablet computers to aid the training, monitoring, supervision of primary school teachers, and having multimedia classroom, just like this, digital platform through which students could be connected. Now, we saw before these were some of the proposals that previous governments made, but unfortunately, those are the projects that didn't have the transparency and accountability we wanted. And when it comes to technological intervention, it is a combined package. It's more of the software than the hardware. And the software means the content that we generate, whether the curriculum is fully transmitted to online system. The edtech is important. In Bangladesh, we saw some very good companies, startups coming up without any public support.
2: Professor Dr. Khan Mohiuddin Al Mahmoud Sohel, DG, DSAG, said.
8: Instructional time and its optimum use, student assessment, and it supports real learning. How it supports real learning, teachers' preparation, mindset and confidence, parental awareness and engagements, innovative gamified learning approaches, skills integrations, making curriculum more skills focused to better prepare our children for the modern day economy. Action lab approach particularly valuable. Embedding research within classrooms to generate practical context specific evidence grounded in Bangladesh realities. A key takeaway from me is that major reforms like curriculum and assessments must be evidence-driven and guided by a genuine commitment to improving classroom practices, sustained ownership across governments, parental awareness and buy-in, and above all, teachers' preparedness is critical for meaningful and lasting change. At a system level, I believe strongly that holistic ecosystem wide reform is essential. I also recognize that reform must be gradual and deliberate. We need to build system capacity and foster consensus among stakeholders, teachers, parents, and civil society to sustain the changes.
2: Well, listeners, that's all for tonight's edition. Thank you for staying with us. And before leaving, let me introduce our team. This program was compiled and presented by me, Zubair Hamid Qureshi, edited by Muhammad Abul Khair, supervised by Mahmoud Yasmin Shelley, and produced by Muhammad Dulal Hussain. From all of us, wishing you good health and happiness. So long.
1: Onushthan, Bangladesh Betar, Dhaka, Chattogram, Khulna, Rajshahi, Rangpur, Sylhet, বরিশাল, ঠাকুরগাঁও ও কুমিল্লা কেন্দ্র থেকে একযোগে প্রচারিত হল।
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